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1: 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And no. We will be celebrating my girl's birthday.
0: Oh, cannot wait.
1: 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Oh,
0: 36, but anyway, thank you very much. Very kind of you. Hey, plus so much still, lots of giveaways as well. 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
4: Things have eased up nicely for you run on Nicollin Way through Currumundi and through Watulla after that crash last hour. Caloundra Road is looking okay now through Little Mountain and Caloundra West. Sunshine Motorway on the brakes eastbound from Kwinana Way to Karawatha Drive in Mountain Creek. And Sunshine Motorway looking clear through Coolum and through Perugian. The Andina Coolum Road slows up in both directions through Perugian through the roadworks. 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

0: And they should be clearing up Sunday arvo into a nice one for Monday and Tuesday. Tops of 21 today. We're on about 18 at the moment.
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0: But heaps of people come up to me saying, oh, Nocky is so good. Nocky Nocky Brothers, $50 worth.
2: Is that what people are just barling you up on the street about?
0: I think that's it.
2: Mainly, is it pasta related?
0: The issue of the day.
2: Hey, Al, Papadel, how do you feel about it?
0: Honestly, I could eat pasta every day.
2: I've known you for a long time.
0: I love it.
2: I've seen you eat pasta pretty much every day. Hey, this is unbelievable. $50 to spend at Gnocchi Gnocchi Brothers at Maroochydore. Now, I've been holding off on going through the menu because I thought it just makes us all so bloody hungry. But on these cold, kind of miserly sort of days, you're hungry anyway, aren't you?
0: Yes. So
2: let's just go for it. Big boy. I've gone to the appetizers menu.
0: I think I know what you're going to say.
2: Mushroom and truffle arancini, boy.
0: Arancinis, there's a couple of different varieties.
2: We've also got the tomato and mozzarella arancini.

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2: 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I wish I

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0: 5, 4, 3, 2, 1. Nugget and Al's top five.
2: We've been inspired by an incident which occurred during the week about, well, it concerned a well-known AFL coach.
3: Yeah, so Alistair Clarkson, if you don't follow the AFL, a very, very successful coach, won a stack of premierships at Hawthorn, and he's been coaching North Melbourne in the AFL for the last few years. And unfortunately, and generally people are saying he was a bit hard done by, got the flick from North Melbourne late last week after he'd done all the hard work and was kind of rebuilding their list and sort of getting them to a place where they could maybe start having some success. He got the can of sarge late last week, and there was an incredible discovery earlier this week in an op shop in Hampton, which is kind of a suburb of Melbourne. People have rocked in there and discovered Alistair Clarkson has dumped off absolutely all of his North Melbourne Football Club merchandise. So there's an entire rack of polo shirts and jackets and stuff that would cost you a fortune.
2: I was going to say, that's good gear.
3: It's good gear. One of them is actually an Indigenous round jersey, the North Melbourne Indigenous round jersey, that has Clarkson on it. So this is some really rare gear.
2: So he's just dumped the whole lot.
3: He's just going, you know what, I don't work there anymore. I'll put it in the bag. I'll dump it off at Vinny's. So all of a sudden, North Melbourne fans are clamouring to get to this St. Vincent de Paul in Melbourne. But it made us think, if you do a bit of a wander around,

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3: No,
2: I wasn't.
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4: It's Nug and the Dancer.
2: Doesn't it just show the incredible resolve of Al Boblo that a day after he said, no, I'm not dancing anymore, you just danced. You forgot.
5: I had an ant in my shoe. I just

0: If you just missed it, Sam's just informed us that he had a... It was very merry yesterday afternoon after going to an official bar opening and then was proceeded to be...
1: At the AGM.
0: At the AGM of the Sunshine Coast Beach Volleyball Association. He was made president. So you can imagine how that speech went.
1: Well, it was just awful timing because... It was a great new bar opening in Mooloolaba, so I had to, you know.
0: Mate, we wouldn't expect anything less from you. It's fine.
1: Do my duties there.
0: It is fine. You got to do what you got to do. Treat responsibly.
1: And then I went straight to an AGM.
0: So when you gave me the good news of this yesterday afternoon, I thought we can't just give this a mention. We have to induct you.
1: Okay. I need to be sworn in.
0: You need to be sworn in as the official president.
1: I'm excited.
0: Of the Sunshine Coast Beach Volleyball Association.

0: Hi, Bly and Dina.
1: And today, it's Marichidor's turn.
0: That's right. Now, you've done this to George Ezra's Budapest song.
1: Georgie
0: right?
1: Boy, yes.
0: Yeah. And you've done a great job on this. Now, you can check this out. It's up on our socials at 911hotfm.com.au. You have lots of Georgie tones about you, I have to say. So, you know, and it was, do you know what we need to do? I was just thinking, we need to do a massive thing of bloopers.
1: Oh, God, no. No, because
0: it's just be you swearing.
1: It's just me losing my mind at the making of these things.
0: Oh, man, it's very, very funny. But would you like to introduce your song, Sammy?
1: Okay. Without further ado, the suburban song for Marichidor, here it is, thanks to George Ezra. Okay.

0: Yes! Well done, buddy.
1: So the idea being is that that sticks in your head.
0: Yes.
1: And Maroochydore will forever be the...
0: Maroochydore. Definitely going to stick in my head. Check it out. Do it on our socials. Share it with all your friends who live in Maroochydore and anyone who'll listen. It's 91.1 on FM. 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
1: Sam and Ash, morning at 8:24. Hey, thank you again for giving me a little birthday cake before. Now, you put a 3 and a 6 in it because I'm 36 tomorrow.
2: Happy birthday,
1: my little
2: kiddo.
1: Cake. Thank you. Now, what would you like me to do with these numbers? Do you want me to wait till you're 63 and hop onto them?
2: That's optimistic.
1: Touché.
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5: G'day, got a crash. Walter Hay Drive just south of the shopping centre through Noosaville. Minor delays. The Sunshine Motorway, a little heavy southbound of Yandina, Nakulamo, around about Coolum Beach and inbound through Mountain Creek's about 5 minutes. Slowing through Bockarine on the Nicolmo, those school zone speed limits and a bit of traffic northbound now through roadworks through Morayfield and the Bruce. 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It's Travis. Another check in 30 on 91.1 Hot FM.
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5: 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Here's the thing, you'll give us so much extra space in our room to do activities.
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